0: when you're missing home. Only know you love her when you let her go. And you let her go.
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0: Yo, this is Teddy Swims, and he's one of our best friends in the world.
1: You're mine, buddy. What you build?
0: Make some noise for the boy one time, man. So Teddy's like the best singer I've ever heard in my life. And I just want us to kind of sit back for a second and watch Blair Whitlow and Melissa McMillan just take us on a little something about a woman journey. Can we do that?
2: Y'all
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0: Oye tú. Entrega inmediata de la Mega. 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Porque Mega la gana.
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2: And now here he is. Strong enough to bend records with his bare hands. Able to tell tall tales in a single breath. It's Super D's. Yes, Super D's. Strange visitor from another neighborhood with powers and abilities far below those of mortal male and female people, and who, disguised as Rick Dees, mild-mannered disc jockey, fights a never-ending battle for truth, justice,
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4: 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But more than that, I mean, any show can do that. We've got prizes. We're going to fly you and a friend, husband, wife, friend from anywhere. American Airlines flies to the most luxurious resort in Palm Springs, La Quinta Golf and Tennis Resort. It is fabulous. For 5 days of the best vacation you have ever had. Plus, D's Sleaze, Outrageous Facts, and a special in-studio visit from Gloria Loring right here, right now. And let's get into it. The music. Here's our weekly Top 40 Sure Shot, Madonna and True Blue.
5: Hey!

Baby, I Love You. That's Madonna. The album is number one in the U.S. this week. Poor thing. That's the title track, our weekly Top 40 Sure Shot. Let's get into it. Right into number 40 on the countdown. Now, here's a group that's back. They released their debut album very successfully 10 years ago. And Boston is back with Amanda.

Boston. That's Amanda. The album was 6 years in the making. 6 years. Now that's what you call perfectionism. Brad Delp of Boston, still singing lead, debuting this week at number 40 on the weekly Top 40. More music with your friend Rick Dees here. Number 39, a rowdy rocker from North London who gets his best material from videotapes he makes of family reunions. Rod Stewart and Another Heartache.

0: the Bod Stewart, who says he is finished with trashing hotel rooms. He's saving all of his energy for the stage these days. And Rod debuts at number 39 with Another Heartache. This is Rick Dees, and what is the woman of the 80s really like? We'll find out coming up next. First of all, it's
1: outrageous
0: facts. A fact that is truly
1: outrageous.
0: According to the National Sun, there is a rare tribe of Brazilian natives who worship a beat-up Chevy Nova. Now, this is on the level. The tribe, known as the Bengalis, are said to be the only people in the world who believe that when you die, your soul goes to tune-up masters.

From Hollywood, where it's still against the law to bathe in someone else's bathwater. That is true. 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Like 2ZM, Wellington, New Zealand, 92X in Columbus, Z95, Chambersburg, Pennsylvania, and all-hit B95, Beaumont. Into the hits at number 31, the new lead singer of Chicago, Jason Scheff, recommended his buddy, Joseph Williams, the son of famous composer John Williams, to be the new lead singer of another group called Toto. And the marriage of music and voice was perfect. Listen to this new one from Toto. Some

had their first single with a new lead singer, Joe Williams, and things seemed to be working out pretty well. He was actually introduced to Toto while he was still in high school a couple of years ago, and now it's just happening so fast. They're the highest jumping song, up to number 31 on the countdown, 8 spots up. At number 30 on the weekly top 40, now here's a guy, like all the men in his family, who went through the New York Police Academy by day, and by night played rock and roll in the bars. Eddie Money and Take Me.

me home tonight. That's Eddie Money. His police badge said Cadet Mahoney. His record label says Eddie Money. And with his friend Ronnie Spector making a special guest appearance at the end of that song, he's up 8 to number 30. At number 29 on the countdown, the biggest hit ever by a Swiss group on the American charts. You might want to make a note of Double and Captain of Her Heart.

0: Oh, yeah. She won't wait another day for the captain of her heart. Felix Hogg, Kurt Malou, they're double, and they drop six to number 29. We got a huge hit from the best beard on the countdown coming up next. But first,
1: news of the all-beast.
0: According to the Weekly Sun, a man in Genoa, Italy, has admitted to cheating on his wife 521 times in 1 year.
2: Oh!
0: Listen to this. Now, of course, this was no surprise to his wife, who's been suspicious ever since their honeymoon, when they checked into the Kahala Hilton in Hawaii, and he asked what their rate was for an hour.
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try to say, I love you. But words get in the way. Member FDIC. Gloria Estefan sings lead for Miami Sound Machine, and that song was one of the first to make it for that group in Spain on the radio. It's down 7 to number 21 on the countdown. This is the weekly top 40 at number 20, Regina Richards, Baby Love.

Tina. That's Baby Love, the lady who used to sneak Madonna into her New York City concerts when she played as Regina and the Red Hots. Regina drops 8 to number 20 on the weekly top 40. At number 19, platinum albums, platinum hair, Annie Lennox.

0: Eurythmics. And hey, don't mess with a missionary man. Annie Lennox and Dave Stewart together. Dave is, by the way, recovering from throwing his back out during a San Francisco concert recently. Their Florida concerts, in the meantime, had to be canceled. So cheer up, Dave. Hope you feel better. You're up two spots to number 19 on the countdown. Coming up next, we've got a hit song from a guy who was thrown out of school for playing the bass. Hard to believe, but it does happen every once in a while. Look who came in. Dr. Rude. Hello, Dr. Rude.
1: Hello, Rick.
0: Yes.
1: Can you hear me?
0: Yes, of course we can hear you, Dr. Rude. Yes.
1: You know, Rick, you have a nice reddish glow today.
0: A reddish glow?
1: Very red. You've either been having good sex or you ate something that did not agree with you.
0: Hold on, there's a caller on the line for you, Dr. Rude. Let me get on the phone here.
1: Hello, you're on the air with Dr. Rude.
2: Hi, Dr. Rude. Could you tell me what happens to a man's sexual abilities when he's been drinking?
1: Do the words no way, Jose, mean anything to you? let me put it this way. Have you ever tried to start a car with the engine flooded? It's about the same thing, except the car doesn't throw up on your rug.
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0: Oh yeah, we got the top 10 songs in the USA. These are the hottest, according to Radio and Records magazine, and we're on super radio stations like Power Hits, 98 PXY in Rochester, Music Radio, Tag 98 FM in Cody, Wyoming, The Apple, ZPL in Indianapolis, and right into it at number 10, Anaheim, California, the home of Disneyland and 27-year-old Stacey Swain, sometimes known as Stacey Q, right here. Two of

two hearts that beat as one. Stacy Q, formerly with a little-known group called SSQ, that she and her boyfriend John St. James are now calling Stacy Q. She's up 5 this weekend, finally in the top 10 at number 10. At number 9 on the countdown, as a teenager, here's a guy who cut clothes from patterns after school to earn money as a tailor. And he bought a piano with his tailoring money. Loverboy Billy Ocean.

come with me, baby, to the love zone. That's Billy Ocean, a song he wrote and his sixth solo album. He's been writing and singing now for 11 years, but just 2 years ago, he was vacuuming the carpets at his record company's office, hoping for a hit. Ah, yes, it can't happen to us all. He's up two this week to number nine on the countdown. Number eight, six guys from Canada, Loverboy and Heaven in Your Eyes.